Don Diablo, cool. Put your man done, catch me ballin' out of line. Dates I'm braided with the paper, I go Super Bowl signed it. You signed Bowl crazy, running to the hundreds. Pull up in the Rolls with the white seats. And pull off in the Porsche like a car thief.

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1: 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Yeah. Hit it from the back and drive you wild.

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I ain't too drunk, but I'm close. 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